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1: The survey says 1 in 3 people admit they still use their ex's streaming password after a breakup. I'll say I have been using my ex's Netflix for 5 years, not giving it up.

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1047 WNOK. 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
1: So if your stress has been high lately, experts are saying the basics fully work. 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
1: Grubhub is testing food delivery by drones. 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
1: Apparently, Channing Tatum is working on a romance novel about a couple who agrees to get married at 40, which does feel very, let's just see what happens.

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1: There's a new survey that says 3 in 10 tattoos are just completely spontaneous. Like, same day decisions, nothing but vibes, that kind of night out thing. I feel like that's probably more than half of tattoos, actually.
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1: I think this new trend in drinks is adorable. Mini cocktails called Tiny Teenies. 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
1: A new list of the happiest countries in the world. 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Finland was number one again, they say, because people feel like they're in it together there. Just one more.

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1: There's this TikTok trend right now called silent walking, where you walk with no music. Like, you just go on a walk, focus on the things around you. 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

104.7 WNOK. It's McCabe. Would love to make you a part of the show. You know, if you got something going on around town or just want to talk about what we've been talking about on the show, you can tap the red talkback microphone when you listen to WNOK on the iHeart app and let me know what's going on in your world. I could be-

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1: Happy Thursday night. I'm with you this whole hour on everything. We're at New Hit List. I'm at La Crystal Rosas. Love this one from One Republic. Need your love.

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2: It's the new hit list. I'm Crystal Rosas. This is going viral on TikTok, where Olivia Rodrigo fans are showing us their Guts Crumble collab from 2 years ago that they had set in Risen. Questionable. Olivia Rodrigo here, drop dead.

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1: The new hit list, Ray, she did her thing on the stage to close out this season of American Idol. Her new one here is with Hans Zimmer. 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
1: It's the new hit list. I'm Crystal Rosas. You know, Zara Larson is my muse on TikTok. She just talked about how she took a few days off. Girl went skydiving. Like, Zara, can you sit down, please? Please relax.

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104.7 WNOK, the Midlands' number one hit music station. More coming up on the new hit list just for you. We have No Con, Pink Panthers, and more. Time for me to shimmy out of here. I'm back tomorrow night. Till then on everything at La Crystal Rosas. I know you love this one. Sienna Spyro, Die on This Hill. Go.

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104.7 WNOK. How we doing? It's Rach, and we got some things to celebrate. It is Friday. Your weekend is basically here. And I think that's worthy of celebration. So let's get into your national holidays coming up next.

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0: 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All right, don't go anywhere. 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

0: 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How we doing? It's Rach with Justin Bieber, Alex Warren, and Bruno Mars on the way. 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
1: It's Zara Larson with Midnight Sun. How we doing? It's Rach. And Zara actually joined me on my podcast as well during the iHeartRadio Jingle Ball run back in December. 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

for TJ and Riggins in the morning, 104.7 WNOK. All right, check it out. We got Pink Panthers and Zara Larsson for you to help you kickstart your Friday. It's called Stateside.

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1: What's going on? It's Rach. And we have some national holidays to celebrate that will really kickstart your Friday for you and make it, I think, even better than just being the finale of your week. So hang tight. Keep hanging out with me. 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

0: 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All right, besties, it's Rach, and I am out of here. You can hit me up on socials, Rach_ontheradio, and of course at iHeartRadio. If you want to keep hanging out this weekend, that's where I'll be, or I'll tap back in on Sunday. I'll see you then. Mwah.
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1047 WNOK. 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
3: Well, first of all, hello. And I usually don't say this, but we all really try to make a concerted effort to pay attention to me today.
4: Yes.
3: Not just pay attention to me, but I think my camera is glitchy, like doing that little thing where it doesn't, like it looks like it's psychedelic when it moves. And I'm not sure if it is actually happening or if it's just me.
5: So Lindsay had a similar experience on Lindsay Look the other night, but it turned out fine. So I think it's something to do with, it's not you. It shows up fine. I think you're okay.
3: Okay. Because last night I was trying to use the camera and you don't even want to know what for.
4: Oh,
3: it was for my other show and it took a while to even get it to come on something, you know, with the connection or whatever. So now I'm all paranoid about it.
4: Yeah. It's fun. Been doing some weird stuff lately.
3: Mm-hmm. Yeah. Great. And I did have, it seemed like some good luck yesterday. I'm about to start doing this thing, this podcast from my garage. And I went down yesterday and I set up, I have a different type of camera that we had left over from the old studio. And I said, let me just see if this is going to work so I don't have to unplug this one every time and go and do. And I went down there and I was also, you know, Lindsay, I was worried about the light in the garage because I've got all your special lighting in this room to help just try to make me presentable looking.
4: Sure.
3: I light fish. I catfish and light fish
4: yeah.
3: in the studio. So I've got to come be smoking cigars during this other thing show that I'm doing. So I have to have the garage door open. And I thought, oh, there's going to be sunlight coming in here and everything. But it looked great.
4: Good.
3: It looked fantastic. So I want to kick Jody out of the garage, get her car out of the garage, and start doing everything from the garage.
4: Natural light is best. Every time.
3: Doing this show from there, so I look better on camera. The only problem is that it's not air conditioned.
5: Right.
3: And it would have to have the door open. And when we're doing this show, the sun's not out. So.
4: Right.
3: And that's the purpose of brainstorming. See, I just talked through that whole thing. Now okay. I know that that's not a good idea.
4: It's such a good idea, though, if it's daylight, because you're right. You look so much like crisper and tanner. And
3: it's not direct sunlight coming through the garage door. The sun is on the other side of the house. So it's the half of the driveway is shaded, but it's naturally backlit, girl.
4: It's perfect. I knew you picked that house for a reason. Love that.
3: But the camera is one that used to be on Ace. Oh. And when I found it and started hooking it up, I could just hear him griping, this camera sucks. Yeah. Yeah, they put the worst camera on the guy, the whitest, no color having guy.
4: Yeah.
5: That camera has been through some stuff.
3: Yeah.
5: It's seen some things.
3: Mm-hmm. And it may be a replacement from one just like it that he threw up against the wall or something.
5: Yeah.
3: we miss him.
5: Yeah.
3: It's hard.
5: Yeah.
3: Mm. All right. Hang on. More coming up.
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11: So Lindsay was almost late to the show today because she's she just had a... just had a ton of plastic surgery done.
12: Oh. Don't make it seem like that.
13: A ton.
12: She's a different person.
11: And she was dressing her wounds.
12: Yeah. I'm basically a doctor now. I'm basically a surgeon now.
11: Yeah.
12: I go in today to get my, what do you call it? Like the medical tape that's keeping everything together. I'm off.
11: Mm-hmm.
12: And I'm going to tell him, hire me, you know?
11: Because you've been having to do home repairs on yourself?
12: Yeah. Well, I'm supposed to sleep a certain way, which is like a bat. I'm just like sleeping straight up and down.
11: Yeah.
12: It's just not working out for me. I wake up, I'm like kind of...
11: You're having to sleep upside down.
12: Well, yeah.
13: Like a bat.
12: I don't know. A vampire. I don't know what I'm thinking of. Just like someone stupid. And like when Kyle looks at me, I'm literally straight up and down in the bed. Like this. It's just not working out. So when I woke up, half of my breast was on the bed and it was all the shit. I mean, I had to fix the tape and yeah, I'm not doing what I'm supposed to be doing.
11: Right. Because in your sleep, you lean one way or the other instead of being, you need to get, I guess, like rails for the bed to keep you from.
12: Yeah. I know. I'm sure he'll tell me today it's fine to sleep. However, but for the past week, I should have been doing, you know, no contact with anything.
11: Mm-hmm.
12: It's tough. I'm not a back sleeper.
13: No. Me neither.
12: No.
11: I am a everything sleeper.
13: Yeah, that's what you've always said. You wake up any position.
11: There are times where I could literally be sleeping like a bat or a possum hanging upside down off the bed. I mean, it's just, you're a freak.
13: Yeah.
11: That's what Jody says.
12: How did your mask allow that though?
11: It is strapped on so tightly. They say don't put it on. You don't have to put it on so tightly, you know, because it creates a suction, you know, whenever you turn it on. That's why I have deep lines in the side of my head for hours after I wake. Probably you could see me at 1 o'clock this afternoon and I could still have lines on my head because I keep that mask so tight.
12: Well, it allows you to move around. So gotta do what you got to do.
11: But they say that once you get the mask, then you're not, you know, you're not going to be rolling all around and restless and everything. So you don't really need to worry about whether the mask gets knocked off. But that's not the case with me.
13: No.
11: And I also wonder every morning when I wake up where the lines of the hose are going to be, because I'll get wrapped up in that long hose and it can be up on my neck. Like this morning, it was around on the back of my shoulder where I'd been sleeping on that hose because it's got little ridges in it, you know.
12: Is it dangerous? Could it wrap around your neck?
11: Oh, yeah, I'm sure it could, yeah.
12: Okay, now this turned dangerous.
11: Mm-hmm. But, I mean, wrap around my great big fat neck would be crazy.
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0: She'll be alright. 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She will save herself this time. 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
3: Yes, yes. And good morning.
4: You just saw, if you're watching on YouTube, you just saw TJ take a big drag out of his water bottle. Everybody's so hydrated in 2026. It's a crazy thing.
5: Yeah. We didn't even have water bottles when we were little.
4: That's what everybody keeps talking about. Like, why are these kids with these huge water bottles? Like, no one was thirsty, or they don't remember being thirsty, that thirsty anyway.
5: The other day, Brooks had, what were you going to say?
3: No, go ahead.
5: The other day, Brooks had bike day at school, and he had to bring two water bottles, one for outside, one for inside. I'm like, dude, they can walk in and get water. Like,
4: stupid.
3: Well, I do remember, though, a lot more people, like my grandmother, my mom, and all, having to take quote-unquote fluid pills all the time because they'd get swollen and all that stuff from water retention. And if they would have just been drinking enough water to keep themselves flushed out, they wouldn't have had to take all those fluid pills.
5: That's right.
4: Wait, does the fluid pill get rid of extra water?
3: Mm-hmm. Okay. Yeah. So when you eat sodium and stuff and then you swell, I guess when you're drinking a lot of water, it flushes it out. Yeah.
4: Okay. Well, it's funny because I was in the park yesterday and you can tell a lot about a town based on their poop bags that they offer to the residents. Like if you go to a really liberal arts kind of town, college town, all their poop bags for dogs are eco-friendly and they're super thin. And they say like, you can recycle this and this helps the earth. But then if you go to like a really wealthy town or a really wealthy suburb, they have really, really nice poop bags and they don't skimp on the plastic. Like I'm showing one on camera right now. This is a double layer poop bag. And

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0: Thank you for being part of the new radio explosion.
2: So, we were just talking about how gross it is to for you know, people picking up dog poop with their hands. And they said, well, it's the bag is between your hands and the poop. And all. But, I mean, it's still gross.
3: Yeah.
2: You're picking up dog poop. But people wonder, well, what would you do? If I had a city dog, I would be walking the dog and I would have to have one of those dustpan, those poop dustpan things with the little shovel thing. Because I would not be able to put a piece of plastic, a plastic bag over my hand and then reach down and just grab dog poop and then turn the bag inside. I just don't think I could do that.
3: Oh, so you never did that when you had Dutch?
2: No, no.
4: What did you do? You just let it sit out in the yard?
2: No. We had one of those things that you would scrape it into, one of those big metal things. And then we also had a service that came by that would clean up the yard.
3: So he wasn't a walk type dog?
2: Not very often. And if he was, if we did, you know, take him on long walks and stuff, which was rare, because he had a big yard that he ran around in and stuff. And I didn't take him. Jody would have picked up poop. But if I ever walked him and he started trying to poop, I wouldn't let him.
3: No. Scare him.
2: Yeah, I would rather put a diaper on him. And then you drive through a nice neighborhood and you see the poop bags on the side of the road where they're going to come back and get it, you know, that whole thing. Like, ugh.
3: Yeah.
4: Yeah.
2: I just don't think it would be worth it. You know, all of the money that it costs to have a city dog, all of the vet bills, all of the expensive food, and then you still have to stand there and stare at them while they poop so you can just, you know, jump on it and pick it up. And I don't know. City dogs, I don't think are worth it.
3: City dogs.
4: They even make a poop like dust buster now.
2: Yeah.
4: You know, it works like a vacuum and you just, but then you have to carry that thing around on your whole walk and nobody wants to do that.
2: I would rather do that. I would rather carry a backpack full of gold mining for gold tools, like a pickaxe and all of that kind of stuff, rather than reach down with my hand and pick it up. It's just gross.
3: I don't think I realized that about you.
2: Yeah, I just, and it's one of those things that I just don't see how everybody else is not grossed out by it. So much so that you would not want to do it.
3: I think, so, like, I am, but I just did it because that's what, you know, when you have a dog, you just do.
2: Yeah.
3: But I don't love it by any means. Yeah. I'm like, ugh.
2: It's definitely something that was not even a thing when I was growing up.
3: Yeah.
2: People in small rural town in Louisiana, nobody was picking up dog poop outside with their hands.
3: Yeah. Now the HOA will send you an email like that.
2: Mm-hmm. Yeah. Well, I don't even know that there is an HOA in Winfield, Louisiana.
4: There's some hoes, but there ain't no HOA.
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14: So people are still talking about something that happened on Lindsay Look the other night, and I forgot to ask about it yesterday. What did your son do on your, well, Lindsay does the thing every Wednesday night on Facebook Live. Called Lindsay Look, where she talks about all kinds of, you know, important issues going on internationally. Mm-hmm. And how did your son get on the show the other night?
15: Well, I just sat down to do the show and he was peeking in the door. And I said, do you want to say hey? You can come say hey. He had a minion in his hand. He said, oh, I'll show him my minion. I said, okay, fine. Comes on the screen. He's like, I'm Brookie. And I have James. The minion's name is James. Mm-hmm. He's talking to him. I said, well, sit down here on this chair. And it's like half on my lap. I pick him up, put him on my lap. I mean, I said, Brooks, did you just toot? He said, yeah. Starts laughing. I'm like, oh, my God. The smell was vile. It was vile. He had just eaten like the biggest cheeseburger and he had swim team tryouts. So he was eating like a savage. So when he came in, he just let one on my leg.
14: And could you hear it on the mic? Was it loud?
15: Yes. I mean, I'm pretty sure it was that loud how I just did it. So I was mortified. I said, get out. get out. And then he was like looking at me like, why do I have to leave? I'm like, get out of here.
14: Go.
15: Oh, man.
14: He's like, James must have made somebody mad.
15: Yeah.
14: What did James do?
15: And then he started getting sad. I was like, come back. It's fine. Just finish what you had to say. But man, he has no, he thinks tooting is so funny.
14: Yeah.
15: So funny. What do you grow out of that?
14: Well, I don't know. Because a lot of men never do.
15: Oh no.
14: Mm-hmm. But did y'all laugh at him in the beginning when he first started doing it? Does somebody at school think it's funny? Does he, didn't you say his teachers, like, he's known as the fart kid at school?
15: He's known as like the class clown. So take that how you want it. I'm not sure. But with it's hard because I don't think he meant to do it. Mm-hmm. He's a tutor. He just does it. I don't know if he needs some medication for that or what. We got, but I don't think he meant to do it, but he does think it's funny when he does.
14: Okay.
15: Because I don't think he can make himself.
14: That's just part of his care. He's just a tutor.
15: Yeah, tutor.
14: You know, we used to work with a lady who was trying to quit smoking, and it was really hard for her. She'd been smoking her whole adult life. And then she quit for a little while, and then she was outside smoking one day, and she goes, you know what? I just decided that it's who I am. I'm a smoker. I don't want to quit because it's part of my personality. I'm just a smoker.
15: Do you, boo-boo?
14: Anybody that knows me, they think of me as a smoker, and that's just who I am. So your son is just a tutor. That's all he is.
15: Sure.
14: Part of his personality. Can't change.
15: Yeah. Might need to look at his gastro tract and figure that out.
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17: I don't know.
16: Hmm.
17: I do not know that.
16: Well, we've got one. 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
18: You got it.
17: Yeah.
16: It's up on the screen if you watch our videos and stuff on YouTube at TJ Riggins TV.
17: Yeah.
16: So it's not, it's just, I mean, it's just for looks. I mean, they're right. What does it do? What does the QR code do? It's the thing that we're doing with Amazon.
17: Yeah, it's short for quick response code, but it makes sense because all you have to do is scan it with your phone right on our screen, and it'll take you to our Amazon link. When you make any Amazon purchases, if you use our Amazon link, a portion of what we earn, we're going to donate to a great organization called First Responders First. So that's what it does.
16: And First Responders First provides counseling and guidance to first responders because of all of the trauma that they deal with every day, and helps them through that difficult process. And if it is where the first responders need therapy, then the First Responders First helps find therapists for them and guide them through the tough mental times that they have after dealing with what they deal with. And we were just talking about cigarettes. And the lady that we used to work with who said, hey, look, I tried to quit smoking, then I just came to realize I'm a smoker. It's who I am. It's just part of me, part of my personality. And I like that. I got to, you know, you respect that to a certain extent where, you know, you're just like, okay, yeah, I failed. I know I need to, you know, you start making a bunch of excuses. She just said, I'm not even going to try to quit anymore. It's who I am.
0: Love it.
16: And then there was, it reminded me of this lady that we have a clip of, and she's got a great point about cigarettes. And I think we need to try to help her. Listen.
5: If we can have fake meat, why can't I have a non-poisonous cigarette? Where is the impossible cigarette? I've been waiting my whole adult life for the technology to catch up. You can make meat. You can make beef not...
16: Yeah. So why can't there be cigarettes that are not bad for you?
0: Great point.
17: Yeah, we didn't ask for fake meat or an impossible Whopper. We want a fake cigarette. I think that's a great point.
0: Yeah.
16: Now, what else would you have where it doesn't harm you in a health way and stink? Doesn't stink either?
0: Great one.
16: Because that's part of the downside of cigarette smoking as well.
17: Sure.
0: If you take out the harmful, would the smell go away? I don't know what's in.
16: I don't know. Because there are no harmful chemicals or anything in the cigars that I smoke, but they still, you know, you smell like the smoke. Even a great smelling smoke, like on a grill, when, you know, people are grilling outside, they're like, that smells so good. But if it's all up on you,
0: yeah,
16: it's not going to smell good.
17: Yeah.
0: It needs to be scentless.
16: But then again, people would go, well, isn't that why vaping was invented? Yeah. You know, that's the impossible cigarette.
17: Yeah.
16: But it's still not the same.
17: It's not the same as smoking a cigarette, trust me. And if they did come up with like that poison-free cigarette, I bet it would be a total hit.
16: Yeah, it wouldn't be forced upon people.
17: Yeah.
16: Like this impossible meat is, mm-hmm. in a lot of cases. People would want it. Yeah. And they'd want it hard.
17: Yeah.
18: Thank you for joining us.
19: Oh my God. I love it.
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0: Hey, you got to find out what's going on around the globe.
1: That's right. This is Now Trending. This is where we cover all the top trending topics of the day. And don't forget, I got the Week in Review coming up in the next hour where I recap everything that happened in the world of the TJ and Riggins Show, plus everything that happened in pop culture this week. The Week in Review coming up shortly. Nick Lachey back in the news. He was on the show Watch What Happens Live, hosted by Andy Cohen. And Andy asked him if the reports were true that Nick Lachey was on a flight with his ex-wife Jessica Simpson recently. And he said, no, that was totally true. Even though they were married 20 years ago, Nick and Jessica, he said they were on the same flight together, but everything was totally cordial. He did imply that they had some kind of conversation, although they have not spoken in 20 years. And she was there with her, I think, estranged husband. I don't know if they're fully divorced yet, but Nick was with his hot wife. What's her name? Vanessa Manillo. Is that her?
2: Mm-hmm. They've been married a long, long time.
1: Long time. Do you think that's annoying when you still get asked about your ex-wife? Or is it to be expected because they were reality show stars?
3: I think it's annoying.
2: Yeah, but it can be both.
3: Yeah.
2: Annoying and you have to expect it.
1: Yeah.
3: Yeah.
2: Because, I mean, they had a hit TV show together and she's still a celebrity, you know, and he is too. He's still working.
1: Yeah.
2: Doing stuff. I don't know why I said she's still a celebrity, but yeah. And because it was such a weird situation too.
1: Yeah.
2: That whole dynamic between the two of them, with him being smart and normal and then her being ditzy and, you know, the whole thing.
3: I even might say he's working more than her, huh? Because he hosts the Love is Blind.
2: Yeah. But she's also like her design stuff and all.
3: So true.
2: You know, it's huge.
1: Yeah. I bet she, I think they've said she's close to being a billionaire at this point just from her fashion and stuff like that, which is crazy.
2: Mm-hmm.
1: Yeah. He's always out. He said he was just performing with 98 Degrees.
2: He's a really cool guy.
1: He seems that way.
2: He's just like, seems like a normal guy.
3: I don't think 98 Degrees should still be together. I've been singing places.
1: I don't know.
3: I mean, it's time. They've all had like work done and they're older. I mean, you know, it's fine. Let's let it go.
2: And did they have enough hits to be still touring at this? I mean, you know, you got Backstreet Boys reunion tour. Okay, that's nostalgic. And they had a lot. But I don't even know how many hits 98 Degrees had.
3: Maybe three.
1: Yeah.
3: Three or four. Yeah.
1: They were certainly known Backstreet Boys because they even asked them, they were like, what do you think about a 98 Degrees Las Vegas residency? And it was like, come on. I mean, I respect what 98 Degrees was, but they're no Backstreet Boys. They're not playing the Sphere, I don't think. But
2: both of those Lachey kids, guys are cool.
3: Yeah.
1: Yeah. They seem like normal, down-to-earth guys.
2: Yeah. Ohio.
1: Yeah, that makes sense.
2: That's where they're from.
1: Today is National Chocolate Chip Day. TJ, chocolate chip cookies still not in your top five cookies, right?
2: No.
1: That is just crazy.
2: Mm-mm. I don't hate them. Like I always say, I don't hate them, but I don't flip out over them like most people do.
1: Yeah.
3: Top five, though, that means you hate them. What's five more better?
2: Well, I know peanut butter. We don't have time to get into it right now. Yeah. Something that important needs to be expanded upon, so we may have to do an entire podcast for it.
3: Okay, let's do that.
1: TJ's top five cookies of all time. Buckle up, get seated, be comfortable, because this is going to take a while, and maybe we'll get to that shortly.
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8: He kind of shoved me out of the way and said, move. 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
20: Okay, I can give you my top five cookies quickly. Specialty cookies are these. My favorite cookie in the world is these Heath Bar cookies that Jody makes at Christmas time. Those are good. The Heath little pieces of Heath Bar crunch in them, but just everyday cookies you can go to the store and find. Oatmeal raisin, and these are no particular order. Oatmeal raisin, sugar, snickerdoodle, what is the other one? Peanut butter would be number one, and lemon.
21: Okay.
20: All of those over chocolate chip.
21: I see it. I see you. Mm-hmm.
22: Oatmeal raisin over chocolate chip. I mean, that's a hot take for you.
20: Mm-hmm. Any day. Any day.
21: I'm about the same. I'm more, I go fruity over chocolate, but I think chocolate chip would be number five for me. Like, it would be in my top five. I think to not put it in your top five is kind of vicious, you know?
22: Yeah. It is.
21: Kind of. Maybe not dark chocolate. We need the milk chocolate.
20: Yeah.
22: It's true. Today's National Chocolate Chip Day, so we were just talking about our favorite cookies. But today's also National Nylon Stocking Day. And TJ said the other day, like, how are you supposed to celebrate that kind of holiday? I don't know. Mm-hmm. How do you celebrate Nylon Stocking Day? But what I do know about nylon stockings is that they came around. I had to learn a little bit this morning. They became popular because women's dresses and skirts were getting shorter, and they wanted things to cover their legs. That's what the internet says anyway. But my experience with nylon stockings is TJ's story about how he used to buy his mother's nylon pantyhose at a very young, tender age. How old were you when you were doing that?
20: Eight, starting, because I could walk to Walmart from where we lived. There was a trail through the woods that came right up to the back of Walmart. And so she would get in a pinch, getting ready to go somewhere and have me run to the store, go to Walmart. And she wore legs, pantyhose that came in the egg, a plastic egg.
21: Yeah.
20: And control top.
21: Yes.
20: Sandal foot, taupe, or suntan were the colors. You know, if they don't have, it was suntan first was the color. And if they didn't have that, then taupe.
21: I love that you remember specifics because I do too, just from my mom wearing them and seeing them. And it's something that you just never forget. It's crazy.
22: So you would walk through the woods to the Walmart that was behind your house and then you would, was that the only thing you were buying at Walmart?
20: I had to cross from my neighborhood into the next neighborhood first. And then that was, you know, like going through people's yards and stuff from my street to another street and then the trail to Walmart.
22: Okay.
21: Did you not know till last minute she'd take them out of the drawer, dresser or whatever, and there'd be a run?
20: Mm-hmm.
21: She'd be like,
20: and she'd say that. That's why I had to go get them because she's in the middle of getting ready to go somewhere. And so, so then she had me just go to the store and get them.
21: Reggie, buddy, bring those.
22: So it would be a trip to Walmart for one pair of pantyhose.
20: Mm-hmm.
21: It's important though. You can't have a run down them.
20: Mm-hmm.
21: Feel hurt.
22: Are pantyhose, do women still wear pantyhose or is that sort of a thing of the past?
21: Thing of the past.
22: Yeah, okay.
21: I mean, there are certain situations I think where people still do. But when I think pantyhose, I think of dance tights, which my daughter wears. You know.
20: And the control top was kind of like what a Spanx would be. Now, because it would suck in, it would pull in the belly.
21: Control that belly.
20: Control top.
22: I need that. I need a control top.
20: I need a control top and bottom.
22: Yeah.
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4: So it is Friday and time for Riggins to recap everything that has gone on behind the scenes of the TJ and Riggins Show, as well as what's gone on in the popular culture that needs to be pointed out for the week in a funny song called TJ and Riggins. It's actually just called Riggins Week in Review. Go.
13: And this is my song. It's called The Week in Review. It's a week's worth of shows summarized for you. No special effects and no auto-tune. Just me and my guitar performing for you. Lindsay is back from her little procedure. I thought that needed to be addressed. How do I say this delicately? She got some new yabos bolted on her chest.
24: Yes.
13: You know, I prayed a lot for Lindsay and that the doctor would handle you with care. But I have to admit, it was a little awkward using the word hoots inside a prayer. It's awkward, you know.
24: Yeah.
13: I will say they do look incredible, and this is not meant as a dig, but I mean, even Lauren Sanchez was like, damn, those things are big. And this is my song. It's called The Week in Review. It's a week's worth of shows summarized for you. No special effects and no auto-tune, just me and my guitar performing for you. I hope all the moms had a happy Mother's Day. Between the brunches and afternoon parties, I gave my mom something special when I pantsed her in the line at Arby's. Take gotcha. That, Mom. Gotcha. Enjoy that beef and cheddar. And now we look forward to Father's Day. And after all the Mother's Day dealings, but dads, a lot like birds, truly ain't got no feelings.
4: Oh, ain't got no feelings.
13: Ain't got no feelings. Dad don't need nothing. But today is National NASCAR Day. And I'll tell you what it means to me as someone who drives slowly almost everywhere. It's really impressive to see. And this is my song. It's called The Week in Review. It's a week's worth of shows summarized for you. No special effects and no auto-tune. Just me and my guitar performing for you. And now TJ's heading to the beach, which honestly sounds sublime. He's going to relax and unwind and abuse some sea turtles if there's time.
4: Sea turtle.
13: Hate those sea turtles. TJ revealed he went to the tanning bed and he bought a new sleeveless tee. TJ, I'm glad to see you're embracing the true Southerner you were born to be. You're checking all the boxes. I won't say which beach they're going to because I refuse to blow up their spot, but there's nothing TJ loves more than a Ripley's Believe It or Not. And this is my song. It's called The Week in Review. It's a week's worth of shows summarized for you. No special effects and no auto-tune. Just me and my guitar performing for you.
4: Yay.
24: So good.
13: Thank you very much. You know, when TJ reveals where he goes on vacation, that becomes like the next tourist hotspot. So we got to be careful about revealing too many details about where you head, TJ.
4: I know. I don't tell it. Too damn famous.
13: You're influential. You're an influencer, and it affects all aspects of your life, even the ones you weren't planning on. So, you know, it's an unintentional side effect of being so damn famous.
4: So true. Yeah. It is the pain I live.
13: Mm. Yeah. Well, before TJ heads away, we've got to recap a couple of things about his trip, what he's planning to do, and is he being totally honest about it? Coming up next.
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10: Ooh, I'm about to fall asleep.
11: Are you? Don't fall asleep. Not yet. You got a big week ahead of you. You're going to the beach for a couple days. Are you planning on spending a whole week at the beach?
10: Pretty much, yeah.
11: Okay. Earlier in the week, you had said this time when you were going to the beach, you have a tendency to overpack for things.
10: Mm-hmm.
11: And you said you were only going to bring like 2 shirts, 2 pairs of swim trunks, and maybe a couple of linen button-ups,
12: thank
11: whatever.
12: Thank you.
10: Yeah, button-up shirts.
12: Thank
11: I say this,
12: you.
11: Yeah, I say the same thing as Lindsay. We don't know how to, I don't know. That's just how we say
12: open
11: it. I don't
12: front,
11: know.
12: Open front shirts.
11: Open front. So how is the packing going? Are you still sticking to the just minimal packing before your trip?
10: Well, you see, what happened was I found out that they were planning as a surprise for me this visit to an area that's famous for all of the cigar shops that are on the street, you know, in cigar lounges and all. And they're pretty nice. So I'm at least going to have to pack one, you know, nicer outfit.
11: Okay.
10: For that. But I have thought about it. I'm going to need a couple of more pairs of shorts than I had planned.
11: Okay.
9: So it's getting suitcase full. Carry on.
10: I'm probably going to have to check a bag now. No, I'm kidding. I'm just kidding. As far as I am right now, I think I'm sticking pretty much to the plan.
11: Good.
10: Now, I was going to actually go in today to get, you know, work ahead of time and lay out all the stuff that I want to take and then take half of that away.
11: Yeah.
9: Great idea.
11: That's how you got to do it. But TJ also pointed out, like, there's that belief that, like, people that do, like, pack lightly look down on people that overpack, and they think it's like a personality flaw.
10: Yeah, it's like you're not secure enough. You're not as sure about yourself if you have to pack so much stuff. It's like, well, you know, I got everything for 2 weeks, you know, in this one, you know, Ziploc bag.
9: Yeah.
10: You know, I'm so much better than you are.
11: Yeah.
9: And then you have people that their husbands don't let them check a bag, so they pack minimal, and then you're missing stuff, so you have to go buy it when you get there, and that's his fault.
10: Not yours.
11: Do you do that on purpose? Lindsay, to me, you strike me as an overpacker, but maybe you're really scheming just to go shopping on at your destination.
9: This is not my fault. He does not let me check a bag. We could be gone for 2 weeks, and we're not checking a bag. He won't say you can't camp, but he's like mad about it because they've been lost a couple times. Okay. I mean, he doesn't like the hassle of waiting when we land, and it's a whole thing.
10: It is way better if you don't have to check a bag, but if you're going for a long period of time, you need stuff.
9: So I buy stuff. Yes, I do. I buy swimsuits. I buy towels. I buy you.
11: Yes. Yeah, that's the compromise. You don't want me packing? Well, I'm going to have to wear clothes. Unfortunately, in America, you got to wear clothes when you go out in public. Yeah. So
9: I've even Amazoned overnight to the VRBO. Like, he's like, what are you doing? This is your fault.
10: I did just think of something that is going to be a potential problem, though, with my packing.
9: What?
10: You're right, Riggins. I don't know if I'm going to be able to stick to it. I'll have to explain in the next segment. So hang on, we'll get to that next.
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22: All right. So, we were talking about the fact that I'm going to the beach for vacation next week. And we always go with little friend Jenny and handsome husband Michael. And we don't go anywhere where it would require decent clothes. You know, so here's the routine every day. We get up, Jenny runs like 10 miles or whatever she runs. Jody goes and does her, you know, power walk for however long, and they come back, and then we get dressed and get ready, and we go to the beach. Go to the beach for a little while, come back in, change out of the swimsuits, and then just put on like comfortable beating around clothes and get on the golf cart and go around to restaurants and bars and stuff, you know, and souvenir, just hang out on the island doing stuff. So Jenny does laundry several times a day. Whenever you come in the house, take off what you're wearing and put it in the washing machine, she does. So that's why we don't have to pack very much, because we'll repeat outfits, which took me a while to accept. But even though it's clean that I'm wearing the same thing on vacation twice.
23: Yes.
22: But the potential problem now is that since I've lost weight, most of my clothes that I'll be taking are new. And when I'm doing my laundry, which I do my laundry, Jody doesn't do that anymore, I dry everything on low heat to keep it from shrinking.
23: Yeah.
22: Well, Jenny is not going to want to separate my stuff from everybody else's stuff and get it done as quickly as possible. So I'm either going to have to just do my stuff separately or pack enough to where she doesn't have to do my laundry.
24: Yeah.
23: I think I'd just do that.
24: Or bring all your fat clothes so that she can dry them on high heat, and then they'll shrink down to your regular size now.
23: Yeah.
22: No, the fat clothes have already, they've been through it.
24: Oh, they have.
22: Okay. Yeah, they've been, they're as small as they're going to get. Unless I wash them in scalding hot water and whatever else. But yeah, so I think that's going to end up being a point of contention. And then, you know, probably it doesn't matter. It's not going to hurt them, you know, whatever. And then my wife actually saying, you paid $9 for a sleeveless T-shirt, or you paid $9 for a tank top. I think you're going to be okay with it being in the.
23: But no, I'm with you. Mm-hmm. Pack what you want to pack. You want to pack a check it on size or a check bag size, you do you.
22: Mm-hmm.
23: Because ain't nobody messing my clothes up, you know?
24: Yeah.
22: Yeah, but can you imagine how awkward and badly I would feel if I'm having to make everybody wait to start their vacation while I'm waiting on a bag to come that's been checked and everybody else is standing there?
23: Whatever.
22: You know, we could already be, you know, knee deep in margaritas by now.
23: Well, yeah.
24: And it will be you. It will be. If anybody's bag gets lost, it's going to be yours.
22: Mm-hmm. Yeah. Even if it doesn't get lost, having to take that extra time, you know, while I'm down there waiting on the carousel to come through and they're all standing there looking at their watches.
23: Yeah.
22: Ready to start vacation. So
23: I'll send Kyle with them and we'll go, because I'm mad about this check bag thing.
22: Yeah, because you wanted to check a bag too.
23: Yes.
22: But I don't know. We'll see. I may just end up doing my laundry.
24: Yeah.
22: I don't mind doing that.
23: Yeah.
22: It'll just take a lot longer.
23: Well.
24: Yeah.
22: Everything I do does, though.
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10: You know, we see way too much negative stuff on social media all the time. And then when I do that other show that I do on the news talk station, have I mentioned that? Have I talked about having another job?
11: No.
10: Well, what I do to prepare for that, because I don't have a producer that goes and scours the news and brings me things and goes, hey, this is what's going on, you know, like a real talk show host would have. So I just scroll all the news sites on social media and stuff and pick the stories that I want to talk about. And it'll get to a point where I'm just sitting there going, good Lord, I'm ready to jump off a building.
12: Yeah.
10: This stuff is crazy. It's just, I mean, what kind of place are we living in here? You know, that kind of thing. So when I see something like this video that Riggins sent me this morning, it just makes me feel good. This is a man. He looks to be in his 60s and he's from North Carolina where we live, and he is not complaining about his fast food meal he just got. He's actually the opposite. He's bragging about it, and he wants to share the joy. He is eating Bojangles fried chicken in his car.
11: Ooh.
10: So listen to the happiness in his voice.
13: The chicken at Bojangles in Ahoskie, North Carolina is hitting and sticking. And you talking about some good juicy chicken. This is good right down to the bone. I hate to be smacking in your damn ear, but y'all need to check this out. It's coming to a hospital. There's only one Bojangles. And this one over here is hitting and sticking. Check it out. This is Robbie Barbarian. I would give you some, but I love drumsticks and the wings. Good to the bone.
10: Riggins, do you think that's an influencer ad?
12: No. I was actually looking for mukbang videos of Bojangles last night, and I just stumbled upon his, and I was like, what a charming personality. He was just so excited to be sitting in the car in Ahoskie, North Carolina, Eastern North Carolina.
10: Mm-hmm.
12: Enjoying the heck out of that Bojangles. I love that.
11: And you can taste how good it is just watching it.
12: You know how good that is.
11: Where is Ahoskie? Where is that?
12: It's east of Raleigh, okay. Kind of near the Virginia border.
11: Gotcha.
10: Yeah, they probably listen to us.
11: Well,
10: radio.
11: I wish I could go get some right now because it sounds amazing.
10: Yeah, he said their Bojangles must be better than others.
12: Yeah.
11: Yeah.
10: What he was saying.
12: Hitting and sticking.
10: Mm-hmm.
11: Sticking.
12: So good.
10: But it also, you know, reminds me, as you know, for a PSA, fried chicken on the bone is not necessarily something you should be eating behind the wheel. He was not driving. He was stopped. eating fried chicken. But fried chicken is very difficult to eat while you are operating the motor vehicle.
11: Yeah.
12: Yeah.
10: I have tried. Even the legs. I don't call them drumsticks because I'm not a Yankee, but I don't know. He must know some Yankees that got him to saying drumsticks instead of legs. Yeah. Even a chicken leg is hard to eat while you're driving. So be aware. Pull over.
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2: Something incredible started yesterday and is going through the weekend. So Sunday will be the last day for this to be available. But I don't even know if my system in general, my entire body, my nervous system, my brain, I don't know that I could handle this. It's so fantastic. I think I would be in complete euphoric shock if I took advantage of this particular thing that is available this weekend. And that would be brand new orange Dreamsicle original glazed donuts from Krispy Kreme.
3: Stop.
2: Am I exaggerating with that? No. Not at all. So it's not a donut that's covered in an orange cream icing. It is the original glazed, but it's orange creamsicle flavored, like in the dough of it.
3: Oh.
2: I think that's the way it is.
3: Whatever it is.
2: The original glazed.
4: Yeah.
2: It's the limited time yeast ring donuts covered in a new glaze featuring a smooth. So the glaze is the orange vanilla cream. Oh.
3: We're doomed.
2: But it's not an icing that's just over the top of it. It's the whole donut glazed in that orange Dreamsicle flavor glaze. Ugh.
3: And they've done this before with the lemon. And I went ham on that. I shouldn't be allowed to even get in my car when it's available. Hold me back.
2: I'm glad I'm going to be in another state this weekend.
3: That's right. Thank you, God, for the little things, because you'd be gaining 10 pounds that weekend.
2: Not just that. I really don't think I could handle that type of joy. I haven't had joy like that in so many years. I haven't been that happy.
3: Yeah,
2: with some event going on that brought me as much joy as I know eating a Krispy Kreme original glazed Dreamsicle donut would be. It's not an ad for Krispy Kreme. I wish it were, but it's not. I'm just saying that's how much I love donuts plus Krispy Kreme plus orange creamsicle.
3: Stop.
2: It's everything that I love in one thing.
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14: There's a video going around of a girl who is talking about margarine and how margarine was created. And I don't know if this is true or not. Because in the video, she's doing like the things that you, that are trending for, you know, the way you do videos online now on social media. I think she's on her bed, falls onto the bed while she's talking, like, cause that's the thing. And she says it's hard to understand cause she's a girl under the age of 30 and, she speaks really fast. All of them do. So she says, a penny for my thoughts at the beginning is what she's talking about here. So listen.
15: If you gave me a penny for my thoughts right now, I would tell you I'm thinking about how margarine was originally created to fatten up turkeys, but the turkeys wouldn't eat it, and like the flies wouldn't eat it, and animals wouldn't eat it. So they added butter flavor and sold it to people as a butter alternative.
14: Okay.
16: Is it true?
14: Well, I don't know, but even if it is, who cares? It's, you know, it's delicious.
17: Yeah.
14: It's not poison.
17: Right.
14: But it reminded me, my house growing up, we never had butter. We only had margarine.
17: Same.
14: And called it butter.
16: Yeah.
14: It's kind of like, you know, where all Southerners call all soft drinks Cokes. Everything was butter, but it was always parquet or country crock.
16: Yeah.
17: Always country crock for us.
14: Yeah.
17: Yeah.
14: But, and then old people called it oleo. Have you ever heard that?
17: I have. I didn't know what that was.
14: Old country people call margarine oleo.
17: What, for what?
14: I guess that's what it was called originally. Just like hamburgers were called hamburger sandwiches originally.
17: Oh, originally named oleo margarine. It's one word.
14: Yeah.
17: Okay.
16: Whoa.
17: Funny.
14: Mm-hmm. And then they probably would still refer to the refrigerator as an ice box. Yeah. You ever heard that? Put that in the ice box. My Nana called it a Frigidaire because that was the brand name.
17: Yeah.
14: The most common brand name. So she called all refrigerators Frigidaires.
17: I see that though, because I call Kleenex. I mean, you know, tissues, Kleenex. I do the same thing. Or in like.
14: You know what? I think most people call Kleenex.
17: You know what I'm saying. Any tissues, a Kleenex.
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17: Only the important issues.
18: A far cry from what the conversation was just taking place during the commercial, because TJ and Lindsay, being on restrictive diets, were just going on and on about the wonders of country crock and parquet margarine. Oh, it's so good. You can spread it so good.
19: Okay. So what'd you say, TJ? Because that made me laugh.
17: Everybody's tub of country crock had toast crumbs in it.
19: You know it's true. Everyone listening is like, yep.
17: Just a little speck.
19: time.
18: It is true. But these are just some of the top trending topics for Now Trending. It happened again. Some fan at a concert threw their phone at the lead singer of a band. And this time the guy got a concussion. The heavy metal band Bring Me the Horizon was performing in St. Louis, Missouri, when a fan threw their phone at the lead singer during a song. He went down to his knees and he ended up with a mild concussion from it.
19: That's terrible.
18: Isn't that crazy? So, TJ, you're like the king of coming up with unique punishments for societal crimes and regular crimes, for that matter. Mm-hmm. What should be done to the fan that throws a phone and injures an artist?
17: He should be taken right then, and people should pelt him with their phones.
18: Yeah.
19: I like it.
17: Mm-hmm. Just everybody should just start throwing stuff at him.
18: Yeah.
17: Until he's down on the ground and unconscious.
18: Yeah.
17: And go, all right, so when you wake up in the hospital and you say, why am I here? Now you'll know.
19: Yeah.
4: You know.
17: Yeah, and I'm speaking from somebody who was almost killed by an object thrown at a stage. A full tall boy can of beer whizzed right by my head, by my temple in Birmingham one night.
18: Now, do you assume that was from a guy throwing a tall boy a beer?
17: Yeah, because, I mean, I assume it was from a guy who was also a center fielder for a Major League Baseball team. That's how much velocity it had on it.
19: Yeah.
18: Because I do wonder, like, who's throwing? Is it men or women throwing there? Like, because when Harry Styles got hit with something, I was like, that's a female fan. But at a heavy metal concert, I assume that's a guy.
17: Mm-hmm.
18: And yeah. A tall boy of beer, I also assume was a guy.
17: Right, no women will be at a heavy metal concert.
18: No. I happen to agree with you.
17: And if they are there, it's against their will. So call the police.
18: Call the police immediately. Yeah. We're going to go to the snack corner just to torture TJ and Lindsay a little bit coming up next.
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14: Only the important issues.
15: A far cry from what the conversation was just taking place during the commercial, because TJ and Lindsay being on restrictive diets were just going on and on about the wonders of country crock and parquet margarine. Oh, it's so good. You can spread it so good.
16: Okay. So what'd you say, TJ? Because that made me laugh.
14: Everybody's tub of country crock had toast crumbs in it.
16: You know it's true. If everyone listening is like, yep.
14: Just a little speck.
15: It is true. But these are just some of the top trending topics for Now Trending. It happened again. Some fan at a concert threw their phone at the lead singer of a band. And this time the guy got a concussion. The heavy metal band Bring Me the Horizon was performing in St. Louis, Missouri, when a fan threw their phone at the lead singer during a song. He went down to his knees and he ended up with a mild concussion from it.
16: That's terrible.
15: Isn't that crazy? So, TJ, you're like the king of coming up with unique punishments for societal crimes and regular crimes, for that matter. Mm-hmm. What should be done to the fan that throws a phone and injures an artist?
14: He should be taken right then, and people should pelt him with their phones.
15: Yeah.
16: I like it.
14: Mm-hmm. Just everybody should just start throwing stuff at him.
15: Yeah.
14: Until he's down on the ground and unconscious.
15: Yeah.
14: And go, all right, so when you wake up in the hospital and you say, why am I here? Now you'll know.
16: Yeah.
15: You know.
14: Yeah, and I'm speaking from somebody who was almost killed by an object thrown at a stage. A full tall boy can of beer whizzed right by my head, by my temple in Birmingham one night.
15: Now, do you assume that was from a guy throwing a tall boy a beer?
14: Yeah, because, I mean, I assume it was from a guy who was also a center fielder for a Major League Baseball team. That's how much velocity it had on it.
16: Yeah.
15: Because I do wonder, like, who's throwing? Is it men or women throwing their, like, because when Harry Styles got hit with something, I was like, that's a female fan. But at a heavy metal concert, I assume that's a guy.
14: Mm-hmm.
15: And yeah. A tall boy of beer, I also assume was a guy.
14: Right. No women will be at a heavy metal concert.
15: No. I happen to agree with you.
14: And if they are there, it's against their will. So call the police.
15: Call the police immediately.
16: Yeah.
15: We're going to go to the snack corner just to torture TJ and Lindsay a little bit coming up next.
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0: 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How long can you go without washing your water bottle before it's full of bacteria? This is for my coffee thing as well. I think my coffee thermos is also an issue.
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0: 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On the last American Top 40, it was a battle between Bruno Mars and Olivia Dean. This time around, it's officially a rematch with two of the biggest songs of the year. Bruno's I Just Might and Olivia's So Easy. Both capable of taking the gold. Who's going to get it done? I'll check it out with you this weekend on AT40.
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0: coming up next. 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Ooh, I didn't sleep last night after I heard there was big dating app news.
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0: 1047 WNOK, the Midlands number one hit music station. Have you heard about this, Sissy? Tanya's now got her own beauty hack where she thinks that using an electronic toothbrush on her skin is creating the shine that we're so blessed with every day.
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Caller on the line says she caught a coworker doing something disgusting. And I wonder if this happened in our break room also. We'll find out next. Let me talk to you.

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0: Tanya has another Taylor Swift theory. I guess she's got to be right eventually if she keeps coming up with these. Coming up next.
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Shall we get into our weekend watch list? 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

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Hi, it's your bestie, Thrills and for Brody, and you got a chance to win $1,000 to kick off your weekend. 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

gotta say hi to Isla. She's enjoying an afternoon cocktail because it's 5 o'clock somewhere. I get it. Here's what you wanted to hear. Alex Warren, Ordinary, on WNOK. This

Zara Larsson did the Today Show concert series, and she danced with Chanel Jones, and Chanel got the moves. I see you, Chanel. Zara Larsson's on the radio now, Midnight Sun. This is WNOK.

Drake released 3 new albums today, but he still can't dodge that smoke from Kendrick Lamar. I got some aloe vera for that burn, Drake. 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

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You may try checking out Soda City. 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

0: Sienna Spiro, Die on This Hill, Thrills on the Radio, 104.7 WNOK. SNL is going to go out with a bang this year. Tomorrow night, final show of the season, Will Ferrell and Paul McCartney. Yeah, Paul McCartney. So, you know, I'm going to be all up in there.
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16: What if you found out that a story you believe so strongly, something you and the people around you had staked your lives on, what if you found out that that story was a lie?
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Horsepower will be on display tomorrow with the Preakness, but there will not be a Triple Crown winner because Golden Tempo said, nah, I'm going to skip this one. Well, he didn't actually say it. 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

The Midland's number one hit music station, 104.7 WNOK. Don't forget the Thrill Ride at 5. I want you to tell me what songs you want me to play for you. Also, a little matter of $1,000 that you could win, that's coming up in 6.

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The Thrill Ride at 5 is coming up. You say it, I play it. I'm surprised this song didn't make it on the Thrill Ride at 5. I kind of like it. Olivia Dean, So Easy to Fall in Love, 104.7 WNOK. I could

karma in action. A man won $586,000 at a Myrtle Beach gas station 2 months after he returned a $500 winner to the owner. See, what goes around comes around. By the way, tonight's Mega Million Dollar jackpot is $251 million. So if you play, good luck. Another chance you'd win $1,000. That's coming up on WNOK.

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Thrills on the radio, 104.7. What time is it? It's the Thrill Ride at 5. You already know. Every song I play, you told me to play it. That's why I'm here.

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And thank you, Nicole, for asking for it on the Thrill Ride at 5. 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
1: Looking for something to watch? 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Next week on Netflix, Tuesday, the debut of the stand-up special Wanda Sykes' Legacy. Next Wednesday on Netflix, the premiere of the music documentary Kylie on the life and career of Kylie Minogue. Next Thursday, the start of the Netflix sci-fi dramedy, The Burrows, starring Alfred Molina, Alfre Woodard, Bill Pullman, Gina Davis, and more. Next Friday on Netflix, the start of the adult animation series Mating Season from the makers of Big Mouth and the comedy film Ladies First, starring Sacha Baron Cohen and Rosamund Pike. Next Sunday, season 2 of the Netflix comedy Bad Thoughts, starring Tom Segura, and live at 2:50 p.m. Eastern, the F1 Canadian Grand Prix. Next Monday on Acorn TV, the debut of the mystery comedy You're Killing Me, starring Brooke Shields. Next Tuesday on Hulu, the documentary film The Nightmare Upstairs, What Happened to Ty and Bryn. Next Thursday on Paramount Plus, the 4th season premiere of SkyMed. Next Friday on Paramount Plus with Showtime, the launch of season 8 of The Chi. Next Wednesday on Apple TV, the launch of the new crime dramedy Maximum Pleasure Guaranteed, starring Tatiana Maslany. Next Wednesday on Amazon Prime Video, the debut of the one-off film Tom Clancy's Jack Ryan Ghost War, starring John Krasinski. Next Thursday on Amazon Prime Video, the documentary film Kyle Larson vs. The Double. And next Friday over on Peacock, the streaming release of Kill Bill, The Whole Bloody Affair.
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5: Well, we still have heavy traffic on 26 West in between 126 and St. Andrews Road. We have a wreck. It's on the right shoulder, 26 East after Piney Grove. And we have a wreck on Sunset Drive at 277. I'm Tumbleweed with Columbia's most dependable traffic.
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Parker hit me up on the socials while the Thrill Ride at 5 and said, have you played Down by Jay Sean and Lil Wayne? 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

If you're a fan of The Lincoln Lawyer like I am, some bad news. Season 5 will be the last season of The Lincoln Lawyer. So if you haven't watched it on Netflix, binge it. It's excellent. Girls on the Radio, 104.7 WNOK.

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Olivia Dean says it's so easy to fall in love, but according to government studies, the birth rate is actually going down. 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
1: Feels so good to say there's new Gracie Abrams on New Music Friday. What are you thinking of Hit the Wall? We get a new album from her in the second half of the year. You can see all the behind the scenes on this song at iHeartRadio on Instagram. We posted some clips of our interview with her. Time's

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1: It feels good to say we finally made it to a Friday. Thank you for making us a part of your night. Not only that, but it's payday. 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
1: Dying This Hill from Sienna Spyro. 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